Come with me into the trees. 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
1: What's me appeal?

Dakota medicine man said, "Peace comes within the souls of men when they realize their oneness with the universe. 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

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If you once find the right person, never let her go away.

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1: I wanna talk to you.
2: 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I promise you it won't happen again.

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The Royal Mail train's loaded with over £2.5 million. That's more money than most people can dream of. 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

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Too much rain over paradise.

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1: I think it's bad news for the English game. You're not creative enough, we're not positive enough.

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I like when it feels this way. What a beautiful day. I like when it feels this way.

I wanna take my time nice and slow. 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Set the scene with candles, disconnect the phone. Baby, no interruptions, gotta stay in the zone. Kiss your neck.